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0: Lick it. Are you telling me you lick Play-Doh?
1: Not recently, but still, it goes for a while.
0: Well, there was another instance where she was in the bath and she has this like koala that has, it's like one of those stretchy, squishy koala things. It has maybe like a gel inside it.
1: Fantastic.
0: And it's like a silicone thing.
1: Yeah.
0: And it's got all these tiny little silicone spikes that are like fur.
1: Fantastic.
0: Sure. And she's sitting in the bath with it. And we were like, what's in your mouth? And she was chewing like she had chewing gum.
1: No, no, no.
0: And we're like, no, what's in your mouth? And we saw, and it was one of the tiny little silicone spikes.
1: Oh, no.
0: She had chewed it off the koala. And she was chewing it. And it was like kind of like rubber. So she's chewing it like gum.
1: Just nerd alert here is, what's the age guidance on that?
0: Her grandma gave it to her. So
1: here we go,
0: probably seven plus.
1: Yeah, right.
0: Anyway, so she's chewing this.
1: Sorry,
0: little...
1: Maureen.
0: No, different. No, her other grandma.
1: Oh, the other. Well,
0: the other one.
1: She's. Yeah.
0: she doesn't look at those things when she gives gifts.
1: She's from Queensland, right?
0: Yeah.
1: Stop paying attention up there.
0: Yeah. So she's chewing on this thing. We're like, spit it out. And she's looking at us. I'm like, you need to spit it out. Otherwise, you're not playing with this koala anymore if you're going to chew it.
1: Right.
0: And she's like, And I'm like, all right, well, the koala goes in the bin. And she's looking at me. I'm like, spit it out. And so she swallowed it. And I'm like, righto, koala goes in the bin. Like, we drew the line.
1: Right.
0: We made the threat. We have to follow through.
1: Yeah,
0: so I grabbed the koala off her. I've put it on the floor so it can dry because it had been in the bath.
1: Right.
0: And I forgot about it. And the next day we go into the bathroom. She goes, my koala. And I went, no, remember, koala has to go in the bin.
1: Mm-hmm. Good dramatic effect. It's good how you left it there.
0: I know.
1: Just
0: we really just like dragged it out.
1: Mm-hmm.
0: I'm like, nah, koala has to go in the bin. Remember? She went, oh, yeah. So she picked koala up.
1: Mm.
0: She walked to the bin. She put it in the bin. And she was like, all right, anyway. And
1: she
0: off she went.
1: Is the best.
0: I'm like, that had no impact. Absolutely none. How do I teach this kid?
1: Nah, don't. If she can maintain this for life, it's hard when it's your kid trying to, you know, encourage independent thought,
0: yeah,
1: which is ironically the hardest thing to manage.
0: To manage, yes.
1: But let me tell you, she's set for life. If anytime someone's going, well, if you don't do that, I'm going to do this. And she goes, go for your life,
0: and,
1: mate.
0: And just does not. Like, she probably internally cared. But externally, she was like, what?
1: I love it. And the ice cold part, where she goes, allow me.
0: I know.
1: She's so cool. This is bad advice, isn't it?
0: Like,
1: I'm not helping at all.

0: 104.7's Rod and Gabby back for Breaking Monday morning from 6. In the meantime, Saturday. Saturday.
1: Saturday.
0: Thank you.
1: Saturday.
0: Can't wait for the Mother's Day Classic. It's going to be a fantastic day. On Sunday, still time, but be quick if you'd like to join the Gabby Army, G-A-B-I-A-R-M-I. That's the team name, and you can see the jersey that you get, the pink camo, Rod and Gabby on Instagram. We're privileged to have Karen Thompson, the Mother's Day Classic ambassador, joining us this morning. G'day, Karen.
2: Good morning.
0: This time of the morning, you'd normally be at the gym and you've gone, I'm skipping gym day. I'm coming into the studio.
2: Absolutely. It's body attack class today and I've missed it.
1: Oh, thank God. I hate that class. I would have gladly missed that one.
2: Sorry, Lauren.
0: Well, we're here to help. Yeah, there you go. Excellent. Thank you for coming and we appreciate it.
1: But you're going to be doing your workout on Sunday anyway with the Mother's Day Classic. This is your 15th year, is that right?
2: Yes, it's the 15th year of being up on...

0: support system, or
1: it's a bit of both. So for me, it was therapy and healing.
0: Sure.
1: How do I tell my mum all these things that have happened when she's not here? And I write. I like writing. And one of the ways to express that was to write to mum, basically, how I felt, what she's missed out on. So me getting married, having children, she's missed all of that. And how do I express that to her when she's not here? And that was the hard part. So yes, I've been reading my poem for the last 15 years and a community ambassador for six.
2: On a personal note, I imagine that it is cathartic. For those of us who hear it at the event, that's a whole other thing. For you sharing that with us.
1: Absolutely. And I've also had people come up to me and just hug me or burst into tears and say, thank you.
2: Mm.
1: And just that feeling of, I haven't done something, but I have done something.
0: Mm-hmm. Oh, absolutely, you've done something.
1: Because there are other people in a similar situation who have lost their mum, don't know where to stand, don't know what to do, don't know how to go through the stages of grief.
0: Yeah. Mm.
1: And that's a hard thing when you have nobody with you or no support or nobody who's been in that situation.
2: That story of that relationship with our mums that we've lost changes every year with us as we change.
1: Absolutely.
2: Does your poem evolve?
1: Absolutely, absolutely. So it's gone from how I felt to missing out on my wedding and my child, and then it's now the 20th year that she's gone.
0: Mm. Wow.
1: So she's missed 20 years of my life and everything that we've done, and that's a hard thing.
0: Yeah.
1: But it's again one way of dealing with Mother's Day. I like Mother's Day because of being up on stage. My son is there, but on the other side, I also just want to stay in bed and just deal with those emotions as well. So it's a fine line. And I usually take my mum's anniversary off from work. I don't go to work. And for 20 years, I've done that.
0: Yeah.
1: Because that's my day. I did spend that day with my old neighbour, who was like a second mum. But she passed away this year, so I'm having coffee with her son, and we're continuing that tradition.
2: Oh, that's cool.
0: Wow. You have the poem with you.
2: Is it embargoed?
0: At the moment. Are we allowed to hear just a tiny bit of it? I know we all should hear the entire thing when we're there on Sunday.
2: Categorically. Do you mind sharing a little bit of it with us?
1: No, I can share a little bit.
2: Oh, that's super cool. Wow. That's amazing. Okay. Well, thank you, if you don't mind. That's incredible.
1: Mother's Day is here again, another year without you. 20 years today, Mum. Days like today, I still feel blue. I wish that I could talk to you to give me some advice. Just to hear your voice, Mum, that would be nice. I have so many questions to ask, so many things I want to do. I love to carry on, Mum, but I have to do them without you. I treasure all the things we did and the memories that we made. They are still with me, Mum, and they will never fade. 20 years have gone now, Mum. I miss you every day. I still remember, like yesterday, the day you went away.
0: And like everyone on Sunday, I'm going to be crying again when you read that.
2: Well, thank you for being courageous and sharing that with us on the radio. Thank you in advance for doing that every year.
1: Every year. And every year it changes.
2: And going again this year.
0: Yeah.
2: It's a great day. It's a great day, the Mother's Day Classic. It's a great day, Mother's Day. It is bittersweet for us, for those of us who, in your case, who are a mum to your little boy. My wife, who is a mum to our daughters. We miss our mums.
1: We do.
2: But what a day to celebrate.
1: Absolutely.
2: What they gave us, the superheroes of our lives.
1: Yep, absolutely. And they are superheroes, whether they are with us or whether they are not.
2: Well said.
1: They are superheroes.
2: Well said. You do an amazing job. So does the entire team, Gabby, on the committee this year with the Mother's Day Classic. And as an ambassador, thank you.
0: I'm just going to be crying all day Sunday, aren't I?
2: Well, it's a fine line because with these things...
1: Come and be with me.
2: The balance between the tears and the celebration...
0: And the tributes and the honour,
1: We honour our mums, and not only mums but also aunties, sisters.
2: I hate that we all have this connection, but we're united by it. Amazing. Karen Thompson, thanks for the work that you're doing. Thanks for the early start.
1: Thank you.
2: And just rug up before you get back out into the

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1: Make sure you join us early Monday if you want to win some cash with Pick the Riff. Kylie Minogue, the doco, is coming.

0: But the trailer looks incredible. Let's have a look.
1: All right. Kylie Minogue. When does this come to Netflix, by the way? Is it on yet? Can we watch it?
0: Watch this and then I'll tell you.
1: All right.
2: They're convincing me to let you in.
1: That's baby Kylie. She's
0: like, there's literal footage from when she first started her career.
1: When I say baby, I mean it's like 19. She's in a recording studio. Yeah. They're convincing me to let you in.
0: Yeah.
1: Oh, wow. That's just shot on someone's VHS camcorder from back in the day.
0: Would have paid about 20 kilos.
1: Yeah.
2: Can I tell you something? Satisfying that, isn't it?
3: And the Grammy goes to...
4: I love this one!
3: Hey!
1: Why have I got chills? What is happening here? As soon as I saw Kylie again from a similar era that we were talking about when she wouldn't have been 19. She would have been like 21 or something.
0: Mm.
1: But just the hat she was wearing was of the time.
0: Right.
1: You know,
0: the fashion.
1: Straight away, this is 1990, I assume. 91, maybe.
0: Yeah.
1: Wow.
2: I love the moments around the shop.
5: It's all I wanted.
1: Whoa, oh, that's wild.
0: Her and Michael Hutchins.
1: Yes. So obviously a photo shoot with her and Michael. And you forget because you would see them together and you'd hear about it, but it was from a time before social media. So
0: the
1: mystery, and if you did want to have, you know, if you want to have some privacy around your relationship, you might have been able to get away with it back in the day. Sure, they were papped to death. Michael, quite literally, sadly, the paparazzi were always trying to capture them. But to see intimate moments, if we're going to get that inside in here. Okay, shut up, Rod. Watch some of this. I'm very excited.
5: Oh, so won't you dance?
2: That feeling of freedom. I hate being boxed in.
6: When you started out, did you mean to be an actress or a singer?
2: I became frustrated.
6: The singing budgie.
7: Singing budgie.
8: Awful, mechanistic.
7: Terrible.
9: How are you feeling?
2: I can't actually speak just yet. I felt removed from my body.
1: Oh, my God. She's been through so much.
0: I forgot that she went through cancer.
1: Yes. Yes.
0: It's a moment in time that at the time was everywhere and everyone was feeling so in that journey with her, and I completely forgot it happened.
1: Yes, and as arguably the greatest icon of Australian pop music, Olivia Newton-John's up there and Delta gets put into the conversation for obvious reasons. But you forget that it began with those stock Aitken Waterman-produced songs where they said, they're just the auto-tune masters, they'll make anyone just walking by. They said Rick Astley was walking by and he was the janitor and they gave him a hit. That was the sort of nonsense that was forced onto those stock Aitken Waterman artists.
0: Yeah.
1: And so calling her the singing budgie, at a time, you know, today, people go, who cares? Who cares whether you've got a strong voice, a weak voice, whatever, you're there
0: it's
1: to entertain.
0: It's about your X Factor and entertainment, right?
1: Right, and that's why she's an icon
0: and
1: now.
0: And that's how she's lasted the test of time.
1: But how did she last through that?
2: So scared of what was ahead of me.
0: Pause. That's where the big word happens. Because she's thinking back on her cancer journey.
1: Okay, look, I'm just fast-forwarding through. She's there with Danny. She's on Young Talent Time.
0: Nick Cave.
1: Oh, of course, Wild Roses with Nick Cave. There's photos from just inside the home there. Fascinating. Brother's a cameraman, by the way.
0: Oh, no wonder there's so many home videos then. He was probably really into it.
1: Well, I just saw a moment there of her in her reflection in a mirror. She's holding one of those handy cams.
0: Yeah.
1: So we're getting home movies. We're getting stuff we've never seen before of the most iconic Australian pop artist of all time. This is amazing.
0: And you're going to love this. It's a three-part documentary series. So they're not rushing anything. Like, we are going to get all of the juicy details.
1: When does this start?
0: May the 20th, it's dropping.
1: Now
0: on
1: we're talking.
0: It's not that far away.
1: No, that's close.
0: 13 days away. Look at my map.
1: Look at what's

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0: 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In the meantime, Saturday. Thank you.
1: Saturday.
2: We're Bad and Mean, the Green Machine.
0: Green Machine, after what's probably been described as a hot and cold start to the year, might have some momentum going here. The youngsters getting it done last week and being called back into the team after serving a two-week suspension for the Sunday Arb game at GIO Stadium. Hudson Young, g'day. Welcome back, mate.
3: Good morning, guys. Thanks for having me on.
1: Welcome. Well, it's been a lot longer than that since you've been in studio. We've missed you. You've been cheating on us with Danica.
0: You've been jealous. It's a very good one. Yeah, do you get this treatment from your missus? She's like, where have you been?
3: No, it's been good. Obviously, we've been travelling around a little bit, but we've got a few home games now, which is, it's good to be back in Canberra and get to play in front of our fans on a Sunday arvo. Nothing better.
0: Is the best or the worst part of living in Canberra with a one-team town, there's a few spots around Australia, you know what it is coming from Newcastle, North Queenslanders know what it is coming from cowboy country. We're one-eyed. And so when you see me, I go, mate, you never should have been rubbed out. Can you walk down the street without anyone standing up for you and going, that was rubbish, there wasn't 2 weeks there?
3: Well, I think that's why we love Canberra so much, because we support our own and back our own. And no matter what you do, you're never sort of wrong in our eyes. But, I obviously had to take accountability for the tackle I did and go and work on tackling people below the shoulders and make sure I get it right.
0: It's bad news.
1: Is it
0: for
1: hard
0: those
1: when they come at you jumping? And you're like, where are you?
3: Yeah, it was obviously an accident. For anyone that's seen it, obviously jumped before I tackled him. But, it's up to the player to protect the ball carrier and need to make sure I do that.
0: How is it being a leader? Because accountability is a funny thing, you know. So you might not watch footy, you might not be interested in footy, but in life, you know, once you own something, you can move on. And so it's interesting even watching Oscar Piastri. He came back, they did a survey of Australia's favourite athlete for 2025. And here's a guy that you only get to see at around 1 in the morning racing around Europe and other parts of the world. He was number one by 20-30%. Australia loves Oscar Piastri. And I think it has a lot to do with the fact his team can mess something up. Someone can crash into him and he goes, I shouldn't have put myself in that spot. Accountability is his key to success, and I can hear you doing a similar thing.
3: Yeah, I think it's really important. If you want to be a leader and people follow you, and especially in the team that I'm in rugby league, you're on notice and you're there for Australia to see every week. So I think as a part of growth, you need to be accountable for you to move forward and to get over stuff.
0: Apart from tackling blokes for 2 weeks, do you go fishing?
3: No, I haven't gone fishing yet.
0: Really?
3: And now it's starting to get a bit cold.
1: Yeah, it's a bit cold for that. You did go to see a couple of the Brave players the other day, because Kai's celebrating his 300th game for the Brave this weekend at the AIS, Saturday night, tomorrow night. Is it, I don't know, I feel like sports stars in Canberra, like the Brave and the Raiders, you're kind of all amazing sports stars to us, but to him, you're his hero, and for you to rock up and celebrate with him, he was a bit starstruck. How'd that go?
3: Yeah, that was actually really cool. First time meeting him, and he was really excited to see me. Tom Starling and Simi Sasagi went over there and surprised him, and it just sort of makes you reflect as well how, like, sort of important we are to some people, and sometimes you never sort of think that. You just think that we're footy players, and there is people out there that sort of look up to you, so it makes you feel pretty good.
0: Who's the most famous person that's given you a shout-out and commented on a post? Yesterday, Baby Wes was messing around in Googong. Delta Goodrum got on the post and said that she loved it. Does this happen to you?
3: No, not really. Never.
1: No Delta Goodrum?
0: Delta didn't get on there and go...
3: Why did he get Delta on there?
0: Delta didn't say, not hi, mate. There's not 2 weeks in it.
3: Nah.
0: There's nothing there. All right. Well, it appears the team's settled, and there's some consistency going on now. And so Sunday afternoon, closing the

0: the round out. Never an easy game against Penrith. Mm. What's the feeling?
1: Yeah, it's good to get a few players back now. Obviously, we've had a few injuries and suspensions and stuff like that. Every team goes through it. So, yeah, it's really important that we make sure that we come out there on the weekend and play our game of footy. And playing against Penrith is really exciting. They're obviously leading the competition at the moment. And as an athlete, they're the games you want to play in and challenge yourself and make sure we win.
2: Do any of the young ones, like, rib you because you weren't there last week and they won? And they're like, don't need ya. Do any of them do that?
0: Gee, that'd be a bit
2: I would do that. Absolutely.
0: That's why you'd be dropped so fast, mate.
1: That's what Sticky said after the game. You won't be playing next week, mate.
2: Okay, he can say it.
0: Coach can say it. Raiders versus Penrith, 4:05 kickoff, closing the round at GIO Stadium, Sunday Arvo footy. Hudson Young's back, the footy back in the capital. Thank you for the time, mate. Have a great game on Sunday.
1: Cheers, guys. Thanks for having me.
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13: Do you know an awesome father or father figure? Give them the recognition they deserve by nominating them for an Australian Fathering Award.

0: story is that this guy has been employed to work for a hot sauce company called Rockin' Grandmas. In the middle of the camp retreat, you know, the team building thing that businesses do, there's a takeover bid and the company that's going to buy them comes in and they start, you know, the other employees go on the retreat at the same time.
1: Right.
0: And then they're having, you know, this night where it's, you know, who's the best, you know, entertainer. They're just singing contest and stuff.
1: And
0: like
1: C is there.
0: The new company that's come in, they call in like a ring-in.
1: See ya.
0: Sia turns up on a bus, right? Does one of her songs. Everyone's so excited. And so the carryover champ, you know, who's like the HR bloke from Rockin' Grandmas,
1: has to go up against Sia.
0: And it goes terribly for him. But everyone else is so excited that Sia's there that they vote for her and then she gets on the bus and leaves. It's a wild scene. An old mate who doesn't know that it's a TV show, who's a real person surrounded by actors, he can't believe what's happening, but he doesn't realise that it's a TV show. So he's going, where am I working? This is crazy. See ya. Oh, flying the flag for Australia.
1: That sounds like a better show than Shark.
0: So Shark's this show that we heard about, speaking with Ariane Titmus's old man, because she got the call up after she got retired to swim with sharks. I mean, well, that seems, I mean, don't do that.

0: the enemy.
1: I love being in the pool, but I've avoided the ocean my whole life.
2: That's our aunt. That's our girl.
3: There she is.
2: I've avoided the ocean. It's motivated me to be the greatest swimmer, one of the greatest in the history of this great nation.
3: Well, she might get a PB if there's a shark behind them.
2: Scotty Cam will sink like a stone, I assume.
1: I'm absolutely petrified.
4: Six famous Aussies are about to face what lies.
3: That's Sam Bide.
2: That's Big Sam.
4: Beneath.
0: The bloody shark right there.
2: Yeah.
3: Oh, my Lord. Soccer. I love it.
2: That's what Scotty Cam was employed for, that moment.
3: And then he goes home.
2: There's a bloody shark right there. I'm going home. Nice work, Scotty. We're going to use that in the promo, mate.
3: This sounds like the silliest show. Well, why? And I am so in.
2: I don't even know what this show is.

0: majors going to happen.
1: Which is the opposite of how they're promoing it. Something could happen. Something could. I want to... Can I be honest? I'm here for Scotty. Because I feel like if something's going
0: to
1: happen...
0: It's going to happen to Scotty.
1: I just feel like...
2: Don't get caught cold. Book Level Canberra's free heating and hot water check. Levelcanberra.au.
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0: Voting is underway in the New South Wales seat of Farah, the by-election called after former Liberal leader Susan Lee quit politics. Deputy Prime Minister Richard Miles was asked why no Labor candidates are in the running, but has told the ABC it's been a long-held coalition seat.
1: It's the seat of Susan Lee, obviously, but you know, in the past, Tim Fisher. I mean, this is absolutely blue-ribbon coalition seat, and I think really the remarkable story today is around whether or not the coalition can hold this seat. It really is a test for Angus Taylor.
0: Health authorities across the globe are racing to trace dozens of passengers who disembarked a cruise ship before a deadly outbreak of hantavirus. So far, there have been 5 cases, including 3 deaths, but the UN Health Agency says the outbreak is not the start of a pandemic like COVID-19, as this virus spreads through close, intimate contact. Donald Trump says Russia and Ukraine have agreed to exchange 1,000 prisoners of war almost immediately. It's part of a 3-day ceasefire, which the US president has brokered between Moscow and Kyiv. Speaking from the White House, Donald Trump says he hopes it is the beginning of the end of the conflict.
2: I would love to see an end between Russia and Ukraine that were 25,000 young soldiers were killed last month. On average, 25 to 30,000 soldiers a month. It's a terrible war.
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0: Updating sport in round 10 NRL action. Mitch Moses kicked a Golden Point field goal, guiding the Eels to a 33-30 win over North Queensland. Coach Jason Ryle says he's pleased with the result.
4: How we never gave up, and we've been trying to do that the last couple of weeks. Been outclassed a little bit there towards the end with our younger players, and they've had a lot of lessons come out of it. And yeah, tonight they just didn't give up and fought to the death.
0: Earlier, the Roosters racked up a 5th straight win, beating the visiting Titans 28-12. And in A-League action, Sydney FC goes up against the Newcastle Jets tonight. That's the latest news and sport.
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5: Morning frost around and heading to a mostly sunny top of 17 degrees for your Saturday in Canberra. Sunday and Mother's Day looking sunny and a top of 20 degrees. Monday, partly cloudy and 20 degrees.
3: 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I'm gonna wanna hit
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0: BB Rexha, the new religion on Canberra's number one hit music station. It is Wes here with you. We finally made it to the weekend. Saturday, here we go. Top temperature around Canberra is unfortunately only 18 degrees, but no worries though. I'm going to be keeping you warm with some more hot tracks across your next hour. And of course, you already know, more chances for you to potentially win big.
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0: 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Any wonder it's so easy to fall in love with your number one hit music station. I could

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0: 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The Huntricks and Sarja Boys meals are now at Macca's. I said it.

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0: Alex Warren, Fever Dream. On Canberra's number one hit music station, it is Wes here with you. Who wants to win some money?
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0: Okay, if you somehow missed what the voiceover lady said about 2 seconds ago, wake up. 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Hamilton Island is a good close one. 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I don't know. Sounds like plenty to live the lush life. You're on Hit. I live my day.

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0: 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It is Wes here with you, and don't go anywhere. I mean, why would you? Across the next hour, more great music on the way. 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We've got more chances for you to win with Hit's 100K payday. It's all happening just after the news, so keep it locked.
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0: They have some rights in respect of that, but the government also has a right to be making sure that the full force of the law is brought to bear on these people.
1: And the Pentagon has started releasing what it's called never-before-seen files, documenting reports of UFO sightings from US military bases around the world. Images, videos and declassified witness reports date back to the 40s, with a note accompanying each clip saying the description provided is for informational purposes only.

0: It's your number one hit music station. Wes here with you for your Saturday, 131060. Kathy from Belconnen. How are you liking the music today?
1: I am actually driving the kids around at the moment, so it's good to sing to.
0: Yeah, we have the best music to sing to. I just hope that for your kids' sake, you don't sound like this.
2: And all I truly
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4: It's been going for a couple of hours now.
3: To love. 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
0: Okay, that's enough of that. That was me singing on Thursday after Rod and Gabby, they love to make a fool out of me. They sent me down to Googong Shops to sing Delta Goodrum karaoke because we're trying to get her to perform at Googfest. And you know what? Despite what the boss said, she thought it was incredible, so that's all that counts. She actually commented on our reel that we posted on Hit 104.7 Canberra Instagram. Rod and Gabby will be back Monday. In the meantime, how about someone who can actually sing? This is Taylor Swift on Hit.

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0: Thank you, voiceover lady. 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
16: Good afternoon, I'm John Michael. The federal government has given us an update on the nation's fuel supply. Australia's diesel and jet fuel reserves have strengthened despite a small drop in our petrol stock.

0: stockpile. Energy Minister Chris Bowen says the increase in diesel puts Australia at its second highest level of reserve since stockpiling efforts began.
1: And that's a result of government and industry working so closely together to ensure that diesel supplies remain strong in this very difficult international environment.
0: Polls are now open for the by-election for the federal seat of Farrer. It's been triggered by the resignation of former opposition leader Susan Lee. Labor won't be winning the seat, with the party not entering a candidate. Deputy PM Richard Marles telling Nine it's a blue ribbon coalition seat.
2: If One Nation does end up winning, they will do so with Liberal support. And that in turn says a lot about where the modern Liberal Party is at right now.
0: One Nation and an Independent are the frontrunners to claim the seat. And despite the cost of living crisis, Australians aren't holding back spending money on their loved ones for Mother's Day, which is tomorrow, with early figures showing we've forked out over $1 billion on gifts nationwide. That's an average of $140 per person.
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4: Parramatta has spoiled Jason Tamalolo's club record game for the Cowboys, 33-30 last night in Townsville. Coach Todd Payton unable to hide his frustration.
5: We showed a lack of respect to our most capped player. Felt we showed a lack of respect to our captain with 8 minutes to go, trying to push passes when he's on one leg. Showed a lack of respect to the ball with 18 errors and got exactly what was coming. Yeah, really angry.
4: Elsewhere, the Roosters cemented their spot in the NRL top four with a 28-12 win over the Titans in Gosford. Fullback James Tedesco giving New South Wales selectors plenty to ponder, scoring two tries and clocking 332 running metres. Coach Trent Robinson says he delivers week in, week out.
6: I give raps to different guys after the game and I didn't even mention him. It becomes a habit, and it is. I don't think he's doing anything different to what he's done for many, many years.
4: AFL, North Melbourne and ladder leaders Sydney to kick off Super Saturday at Marvel Stadium. The Lions and Bulldogs notching wins last night. And in Super Rugby, the Reds going down to the Chiefs 30.

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1: Let's get the party started. 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That's when I knew that your heart was scarring. 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
1: Rain Dance on Canberra's number one hit music station. It is Wes here with you for your Saturday, a top of 18 degrees around the nation's capital. Tomorrow is Sunday. Well, who would have thought? But tomorrow is also Mother's Day. So if you have forgotten, there's your reminder. Make sure you get down to the shops. 131060 Daz from Queanbeyan. Tell me, mate, how are you liking the music?
2: Oh, the music is great. 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
1: Oh, you're very kind. 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You're very right. 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Look, I've talked the talk, and now you best believe I'm going to walk the walk. Just try and not move around to this one on here.

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0: 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On Canberra's number one hit music station, it is Wes here with you for your Saturday. 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
0: 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You don't even have to call me. 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And I'm thinking for this one, it's got to be something at my desk. 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I-P-H-O-N-E. 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As in, picture that brand new iPhone that you could have in your hands if you win a share of the money. Jeez, all this talk of what you could buy has got to have you thinking to yourself, man, I need to enter that code word. 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

What a way to wrap up your R&B 3 for your Saturday afternoon with one of my favorite beats of all time. I mean, just listen to it. I think the beauty of radio is that you can't see what I'm doing right now. It is Wes here with you for your Saturday. Don't go anywhere because on the way, more great music like this and more code words. Keep it locked to your number one hit music.

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2: St. George Illawarra and Newcastle to resume round 10 of the NRL in Wollongong. Knights coach Justin Holbrook says they're finding stability in their push for the top eight.
3: More of that, the better I'll sleep. So, no, it was great. Great to have the same side name this week.
2: South Sydney to host the Sharks at Accor Stadium later this afternoon, and Manly battles the Broncos tonight at Brookie. Craig Bellamy's spoken publicly for the first time since his health diagnosis. The Storm coach is dealing with a neurodegenerative disorder. The 66-year-old hasn't outlined the specifics, but says he's been overwhelmed by the outpouring of support.
4: Can't believe how many messages I've got. Probably say that I really apologise. I haven't got back to any, I don't think. Been pretty busy with the footy, but everyone that's sent me a message, and there's, I don't know how many, yeah, I really appreciate it.
2: And in AFL, where it's been a great start for the Roos, leading the Swans by 7 points in the second quarter at Marvel Stadium. GWS Giants to host Essendon later this afternoon at NG Stadium. That's sport. I'm Harrison Freeb.
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5: Top of 18 degrees for your Saturday afternoon. Sunday sunny with some morning frost and a top of 21 degrees. Monday mostly sunny and 21 degrees.
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0: Baby. Yeah, probably a good call. Hey, if my boss is listening right now, I just want to say, yes, that was me singing on air after you told me not to, but it was a recording, so loophole. Let's get back into more hits with people who can actually sing right now. 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
1: 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There you go. You're 15 minutes. It starts now. 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

0: The Great Divide. It's Noah Kahan on Canberra's number one hit music station. Hey there, it is Wes here with you for your Saturday afternoon. And in the next 5 minutes, I have got a treat for you. DJ Konski, our in-house DJ sort of talent. He's got another star-studded mashup coming up just after the break. It's got Calvin Harris, Daft Punk, Eminem, and so much more. Keep it locked. I mean, what better way to spend your Saturday afternoon, right?
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0: 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The Mother's Day Classic is on tomorrow. 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
2: Honestly, probably put it towards the house where, you know, obviously the cost of living is just crazy. We're paying like almost $700 a week rent and trying to save for a house. So it would just, oh my God, it would just help so much.
0: Oh, it would so much as well, because it's money that you don't have to like spend on groceries or rent or anything. 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I would be incredibly jealous as well if you did win, because I'm in the same boat. Anyway, next chance to enter on the listener app. No more code words today, but there are more tomorrow. 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

0: in our 4 years in government, we have literally done 12 times as much as what the Liberals did in their 9 years.
1: Health authorities across the globe are racing to trace dozens of passengers who disembarked a cruise ship before a deadly outbreak of hantavirus. So far, there have been 5 cases, including 3 deaths. And an historic day for Australia. Today marks the 125th anniversary of the opening of the first parliament. It took place at the Royal Exhibition Building in Melbourne back in 1901.
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3: Nearing full time in the NRL in Wollongong, where the Knights have a commanding 44-10 lead over the Dragons. South send the Sharks up next to the Core Stadium with Rabbitohs star Latrell Mitchell ruled out with a back injury. Our league expert Corey Oates says it makes it 50-50.
4: It's a flip of the coin. They're both great teams on the night. I'm going to say they're both in

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5: So good to be back at it. Saturday afternoon, woo-hoo! The hottest 20 hits, they are locked and loaded. Lauren Barry is back after Sam Fisher filled in for you last week.
6: Now, I sent Sam a little video message and I said, don't be too good. I'll be back.
5: He was close to it.
6: And he was pretty good. I heard you had to dump a few little moments.
5: Yeah.
6: He had a potty mouth on him.
5: Your man didn't have kind of the fact that he was live on the radio in his mind for the majority of the afternoon, but he did a good job.
6: Good man.
5: Hey, you know what we got to do?
6: What?
5: Replay some songs, man. Before the show finishes, someone's going to win their way to Noah Kahan.
6: Oh, yes.
5: If you are a fan of him, get ready. Those tickets are going to go before 7 o'clock tonight, and we are trending towards the number one spot. Could be Sam Fender and Olivia T. With Rain Me In, it could be a first time for BB Rexha and New Religion.
6: Oh, yeah. Yeah, that feels right.
5: That feels right.
6: What was number one last week? Oh, we're about to find out.
5: That's exactly it. The show begins with last week's number one, as it has for sort of, you know, 12 to 13 weeks
6: but
5: now.
6: I'm getting ahead of myself.
5: And that's so fine.
6: And I missed last week, so I don't know what number one was.
5: You're out of sorts, homie. Libby, Drop Dead, So Good, and sitting at number one last week. Can it do it 2 weeks in a row? Right across Australia, this is the Hot Hits Hot 20. We start the countdown next. I know.

0: 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The hits are climbing. 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
3: 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Make sure you gotta check out my track. It's right here, playing now on

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1: Number 16.
2: Hey, this is Taylor Swift. You're about to hear my song, Elizabeth Taylor.

0: my dream, really. I can't complain like this. If you told me, you know, 10 years ago, this is what I'd be doing in my life, I would have not believed you. Do you know, it was always what I wanted to do, and now I'm living the dream.
1: That's the thing. Do you ever get a chance? I mean, I can't imagine you get much downtime, but do you ever get a chance just to sort of sit in this experience and go, wow, this really is my life?
0: I've actually tried to make an effort to kind of do that more and be more present with it, because I think at points when it was so crazy and like almost so stressful, a lot of pressure, traveling around, doing the music thing, I think that at times you wasn't present with it. And now it's like, it's good to always reflect on that and remind yourself like how lucky you are and how much you appreciate this. That's a good sort of mindset to be in. So I definitely have been doing that a lot more lately. And yeah, you know, I'm so excited for what's to come as well. We've got another big year ahead. I can't believe it's May already. Like, this year has flown past.
2: Totally.
0: And we're obviously about to hit summer over here in Europe. So I'm back to Ibiza in a few weeks' time and ready for another big season.
2: I was going
0: to
2: say. I was wondering if you're doing Ibiza this year, because we've been speaking to a few people who are getting ready. We were talking to Sunny Federa a couple of weeks ago, who's ready for his jaunt. How long's your residency this year?
0: So it starts in May. So it starts on the 18th of May. And the last gig is the middle of October.
1: Oh my God.
0: Big long stretch.
1: Crack the code there. Are you coming and going in that time, or are you just setting up shop and that's it?
0: Oh no, there's a lot of coming and going. Yeah. When I get a chance, I will have a few days there, but I'm doing a lot of America.

0: for a second, Joel. We will come back more with the King, Joel Corry, after the brand new track, Devotion, with Ra. It's the Hot Hits. Nick, Lauren and Joel Corry.
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1: Number 14.
2: Hey, I'm Bella Kay.
3: I love it, I love it, I.
2: It's kind of like, I think when I'm in these kind of situations, I'm very attuned to my emotions, and I always know, like, what I'm feeling.

0: last year. We saw you at the Rolling Stone Awards. Can we expect you back?
1: Well, actually, you know, last year I came three times.
0: That's right, yeah.
1: Which I know is quite rare for, like, you know, a UK-based DJ, but I love it so much over there. You can't keep me away.
0: Yeah.
1: The last time I came over, I stayed in Sydney for, like, a couple of weeks and did a whole week in Bondi and absolutely fell in love with it. Like, I was like, this is the lifestyle I want. This is just a bit of me. So I'm definitely coming back over this year. I would actually love to do sort of December, January in Oz, because obviously over here, that's like, you don't want to be here this time. It's just raining and grey. So yeah, I'm going to try and plan it to come over, you know, around the Christmas sort of time and probably stay for like a solid period of time.
0: Love it. You need a Bondi bungalow as well over here. Absolutely. And that can just be your Australian residence.
2: We've been touring.
1: You know, I love a bungalow.
2: Oh yeah, baby. Bungalow Joel, they call him. It's been so great catching up today, man. Congrats on the new song. Exciting to see you working with Sound On as well. I think it's really exciting what they're doing and a nice new chapter for you as well.
1: Yeah, it's great. And, you know, Sound On, obviously, very like TikTok based, and that's where the music industry is at the moment. So it's great to work with them. They're the experts at it. And, you know, I'm still trying to get used to the whole TikTok thing. I'm old now. I'm like 37 this year. So, like, I still feel like I'm too old for TikTok sometimes, but they're really helping me do it. And, yeah, I'm trying my best.
0: Don't worry, Joel. I'm 36 and I reckon I spend 12 hours of the day on TikTok. It's just, I'm obsessed. But we see it all the time. There's so many DJs, especially here, that have just had this massive chance because they're like, you've got this platform here. Use it as your free PR. Like, this is the way you do it now.
1: Yeah, that's it. You know, like, and that's my mindset shifted to that. I was like, you know what? Stop kind of like fighting about doing TikTok. Because when it first came, I was like, oh, I don't want to do the videos. You know, I don't want to do the content. I want to make music and just DJ. That's all I want to do. But, you know, my mindset has completely shifted now. I've committed to it. I'm trying my best at it. It's having fun making the content and just going with it. And having a lot of fun.
0: Good. That's the main thing.
2: So glad to hear it, man. Thank you for hanging out with us today. We really appreciate it. And we can't wait to hopefully see

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0: Let's go. Nick Kelly and Lauren Barry here. He's just dropped the video for the brand new single Dance No More as well.
2: Now, we must talk about the little red shorts.
0: The little red shorts and the licking of the microphone.
2: Did you get a vibe? I mean, the other day, I think it was 8 years since Childish Gambino released his film clip for This Is America.
0: Wow.
2: And I know they're completely different songs, but there was such a Gambino vibe to it in this clip.
0: It's something to do with like the one handheld camera thing, and like the colours were very similar in the background.
2: Yeah, and even his kind of
0: I don't know.
2: Yeah,
0: I get you. Two completely different songs about different things.
2: Completely.
0: But alas, it felt the same. 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
15: Yeah, Hot Drop is the biggest new song you need to hear right now.
16: Yes.
15: And I kind of didn't think this was going to happen for another couple of years, but the return of Charlie XCX, baby.
16: You didn't think it was going to happen for a couple of years?
15: Hey, she's in her movie bag at the moment.
16: Yeah, I know, but I feel like she's just constantly reinventing herself and constantly on to the next thing.
15: Always working. Now, you may remember a couple of weeks ago, she was quoted as saying, "The dance floor is dead."
16: call.
15: And everyone was like, how dare you designate the dance floor dead? We are in a dance music society right now.
16: Yeah.
15: Well, it turns out it was kind of all a little bit sort of trying to throw us off the course, make us think that she's doing a rock record.
16: Yeah.
15: And the new single is called Rock Music.
16: Ah.
15: And you'll hear some rock elements in there, but baby, this is just a great dance pop song.
16: Now, are we about to see the integration of pop and rock together? Hey. Because Beyonce...

0: apparently her next album, she's done away with country music,
1: yeah,
0: and it's rock.
1: Heading into the rock territory.
0: And we've just had this sort of pop country mesh of music.
1: Yeah, and like pop rock is not like a new concept,
0: no,
1: but the idea of like making straightforward pop songs that have like heavy guitars and stuff in them and clashing drums.
0: Yeah.
1: And yeah, I feel like this might be
0: we're
1: a trend
0: entering
1: we're
0: an
1: towards.
0: Era.
1: Even like a lot of the Dom Dolla stuff, for example, it's got a rock
0: it's
1: energy
0: got that
1: to
0: heavy
1: it.
0: Sort of rock energy to it.
1: The Chemical Brothers' Go is back in the charts after like a couple of decades.
0: Thank God.
1: And that's a dance rock song. Like, crazy.
0: How interesting.
1: Bring it for

0: There it is, brand new Charlie XCX. She is back and is rock music.
1: God, she's back in a big way, isn't she?
0: Absolutely. We are back to this.
2: The numbers are dropping. The hits are climbing. The hot hits, hot 20.
0: All right, hold the votes. The biggest 10 songs in the country officially locked and ready to go. They start right now with this.
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7: 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See you at the bar, you was hardly talking. That's when I knew that your heart was scarring. Friends to lovers need a part to star in. Like, wait, babe.

0: Newly married Novacastrian DJ, it is Mall Grab and Just The Way You Are on the Hot Hits Hot 20. We are playing the hottest songs of the week and getting you to Australia, well, the world's hottest stars live.
1: What did you say?
0: Don't worry.
1: The world's hottest stars live.
0: Here's Noah Kahan tickets for you next time. Oh, good.

0: thank you indeed, guys. Noah Kahan back in Australia later on this year. It is going to be absolutely massive, and free tickets on the show all this week. I mean,
1: he's coming in that very, very busy time.
0: I was talking to someone about that time earlier
1: today. Calendar's frightening.
0: I'm stressed. There's like 9 gigs in October and November. 9.
1: And Noah Kahan is number one.
0: Yes, he is top of the list, especially for Megan. Hi.
2: Hello. How are you?
1: Hi, Megan. Are you a huge Noah Kahan fan?
2: Yeah, I love

0: So, tickets to see one of the most smooth crooners on the planet. So, you ready for this? We got free tickets for you to see the one and only Stephen Sanchez live.
1: Oh, I tell you what, anyone who got married in the last 2 years.
0: Yeah.
1: If this was your wedding song, you're going to want to make this show.
0: I mean, it was either this song or Ordinary by Alex Warren that was your wedding song in the last 2 years, without a doubt. We got tickets to see.
1: Or Father John Misty.
0: Who?
1: The guy, you know, Father John Misty.
0: Yeah.

0: 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The Hot Hits Hot 20.
1: Number 6.
2: Hey, it's Ella Langley, and this is Choosin' Texas.
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5: There's

0: And this song you're about to hear is proper brilliant R&B. But she's had some amazing songs like Cardio. But this is the start of a whole new journey for this superstar. Still super young. Out of Sydney.
1: How old?
0: I don't know the age.
1: Good. This song we're about to play, it's still got this sort of R&B vibe to it, but it's so, like, sexy and mellow and...
0: That's it.
1: ...slow and gets my juices flowing.
0: And the fact it's called a...
1: Not them juices.
0: Whoa.
1: Not them juices.
0: Okay, other juices. song's called I Love You Out Loud. She's here to tell you a little bit about it.
2: Hey, Nick and Lauren. This is my latest single, I Love You Out Loud. I want to say thank you so much for giving this song a spin on your show. I wrote this song about loving someone out loud, openly and honestly. Safe love with no games. That wholesome kind of love. And I feel like right now, bring back yearning, you know? The world needs more love songs, so... I hope you guys enjoy.
0: Didn't we have someone we played in the local list last week that was like, you're like yearning?
1: Yes. Who was the yearner?
0: I can't remember.
1: It was a male yearner.
0: Yearning's back, guys.
1: It was

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1: The hits you can't stop streaming.
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1: right now.
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0: 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The Hot Hits Top 20.
1: Let's go. Well, that is the 20 biggest hits of the week. All done with myself and Lauren Barry.
2: Wrapped up in a neat little package.
1: Now, are we allowed to say that you're not going to be on the show next week? Between 7 and 10 p.m.?
2: I assume so.
1: Yeah, I'm sad about it, but excited for you because you are going to be elsewhere within the radio network next week.
2: I will be.
1: You'll be hearing her on the drive time.
2: Yes.
1: From 3 p.m.
2: Carrie and Tommy.
1: Why are you looking at me so saucy?
2: Well, because I assume I can say it.
1: I presume you can.
2: Maybe it'll be called Barry and Tommy all week.
1: Barry and Tommy, that's good stuff. So I will miss you, my darling.

We've played the Chemical Brothers on this network before, but this song is trending towards the top of the charts. It's right at the top of the viral chart at the moment. Chemical Brothers and Go wraps the Hot Here Top 20. We are back Monday from 7 p.m. and DJ Konski's up next to Blender Beats, baby. Let's go!

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2: Hi there, I'm Alana Riley. One Nation has taken out a historic by-election win in the federal seat of Farah, David Farley becoming the first One Nation candidate elected into the House of Representatives. It's after the resignation of former Liberal leader Susan Lee. One Nation leader Pauline Hanson says she believes the result will fill Australia with hope.
3: This is not only a win for Farah, it's a win for the rest of Australia.
2: Work is underway to repatriate four Aussies and a permanent resident who are stuck on board that hantavirus cruise. The ship is due to dock on an island off the coast of West Africa today, where passengers will be able to get off into an isolated area. None of the Australians on board have any symptoms, with our Department of Foreign Affairs to help them get home safely. Australia's budget will be out on Tuesday, but we've got more details on what it could include. According to the ABC, local councils can expect to get a funding injection to build roads, pipes, and wires to shore up new housing. And a bit of a bumpy night for some people in Victoria's Gippsland region with an earthquake. The 3.2 magnitude tremor struck near Foster just after 6.
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2: A major injury blow has marred the Sea Eagles' 28-point win over the Broncos in Sydney, with Manly forward Siosiwa Takaoho stretched from the field with a broken leg. Coach Kieran Foran says it's devastating.
5: It's a double break of that leg, so it's not great from all reports, but he'll go in for surgery.
2: Meantime, Maroons veteran Kalen Ponga reckons Queensland will be shattered at the prospect of losing Tom Dearden for Origin this year. The Cowboys star picked up an ankle injury in Friday's clash with the Eels that could keep Dearden sidelined for 8 weeks. In the earlier game yesterday, the Rabbitohs came away with a win over the Sharks, 36-12.
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6: 21 degrees, the top for today. Monday looking mostly sunny with a top of 21 degrees. Tuesday partly cloudy and 19 degrees.
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5: Hey there, I'm Alana Riley. There's been a history-making win for One Nation with the party's first candidate elected into the House of Representatives. It's after David Farley won the Farrer by-election following the resignation of former Liberal leader Susan Lee. The regional New South Wales electorate has only had coalition representation for its entire history. A cruise ship weathering a hantavirus outbreak is due to dock on an island off the coast of West Africa later today. Four Aussies and a permanent resident are on board, with our Department of Foreign Affairs preparing to repatriate them back safely. Passengers will be taken to an isolated area once arriving on the island, but won't be able to get commercial flights back home. The federal government is committing $2 billion to support councils and states unlock new housing. The fund, to be unveiled in Tuesday's budget, will reportedly help utility companies deliver infrastructure like roads, pipes and wiring. And in entertainment news, The Devil Wears Prada 2 is smashing the box office with new details on exactly how much the stars were offered to return. According to Variety Mag, Meryl Streep, Anne Hathaway and Emily Blunt were each offered $12.5 million to reprise their roles.
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6: 21 degrees, the top for today. Monday looking mostly sunny with a top of 21 degrees. Tuesday partly cloudy and 19 degrees.
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6: Alex Jesolenko, Josh Bruce, Evney Blackaby, three champion footballers and three of thousands who have proudly worn the East Lake, Manuka and Southern District colours. 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There won't be another occasion like it in our lifetime. Book now on our website.

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7: Good morning, I'm Alana Riley. One Nation leader Pauline Hanson vows her party is coming for other seats after a historic win in the Farrer by-election. David Farley has become the first One Nation candidate elected into the House of Representatives for the regional New South Wales electorate. Passengers on board that hantavirus-infected cruise ship will soon be able to disembark when the vessel docks on an island near West Africa today. They'll then be taken to an isolated area.
8: If there's anybody that develops symptoms, anybody that has symptoms, they will immediately go to a medical evacuation plane and be taken to the Netherlands.
7: That's World Health Organization's Dr. Maria van Kerkhove there. Our Foreign Affairs Department is preparing to repatriate the four Aussies and a permanent resident who are on board. In Queensland, hundreds of teenagers tried and failed to storm the Church of Scientology as part of a viral online trend. Videos of so-called Scientology speedruns overseas are going viral on TikTok, where people try to get as deep into the building as they can before exiting. But the doors in Brisbane were locked yesterday, so teens ran riot on the street instead. Footage even appeared to show one person riding a bike over the roof of a police car. And briefly overseas, American demand for Aussie beef is surging. Exports to the US are up 13%.
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0: guaranteed to be dropped after 10 a.m. But Eliza on 131060, you would use your share in the money on Coachella tickets.
1: Yeah, look, the experience would be amazing. I've honestly never been to anything like it, and it would be unreal.
0: Oh, absolutely. And an artist who surprised us at Coachella this year on Addison Rae's stage drops new music now.
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1: I thought it was a funny drawing of me, and you guys keep going, that looks exactly like you.
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1: I think with this album for me specifically, I still need it. 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
2: Alex Jesolenko, Josh Bruce, Edney Blackaby, three champion footballers and three of thousands who have proudly worn the East Lake, Manuka and Southern District colours. 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